today. If I could take them with me, well, you know I would. Well, you know I would. If I could show

land. Some people stay alive, some for a moment. Some hearts they set alight just to be frozen. And so we're out of time.